facts. And from the stage I can tell that she can't let go and she can't relax. And just before she hangs her head to cry,

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She'd be a whole lot prettier if she smiled once in a while.

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And it seems like everybody's got a plan. It's kinda like

Now it's obvious we don't see the world the same. You've got your point of view on what you feel is true. No, we don't have to play that silly game of who's more right than who.

So klingt das neue RMN Radio. I have never dreamed it. Have you ever dreamed a night like this? Die coolsten Songs von gestern. Die ganzen Hits von heute. RMN Radio.

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1: Hey there, people, I'm Bobby Brown. They say I'm the cutest boy in town.
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1: I took a pill in Ibiza to show Avicii I was cool. And when I finally got sober, felt 10 years older, but fuck it, it was something.

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1: She work it, girl, she work the bowl. She break it down, she take it low. She's fine as hell, she's about the dough. Doing a thing right on the floor. And money, money she making. Look at the way she's shaking. Make you wanna touch her, wanna taste her. Have you lusting for her? Going crazy, face it.

It's not a bar, it's more like a club. Like the Pelican on 23rd Street or something. You know the Pelican, it's a nice place, but in this case, we're not talking about the Pelican. Well, I walk in, and there's this guy, and he's talking. And you know who he's talking to? He's talking to me. Problem is, I can't make out what he's saying. He goes like this, and he goes like that, but he doesn't seem to get anywhere. And still, he must be talking to me. How you talking to me?

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He's looking like, I don't know. What do you do for a living? He's a garbage man. Yeah!

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0: 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I'm gonna hit this city.
1: Let's
0: before
1: go.
0: 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Cause when I leave,

0: 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Ha, ha, ha, ha, ha.
1: Useless talking. All of that walking.

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Other people's lives, do they always turn out right? Do they always lock the door? Wishing they had someone to open.

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Are they fancy or just plain? Other people's dreams, are they really just the same?

0: Good evening. This is the Intergalactic Operator. Can I help you?
1: Yes. I'm trying to reach Flight Commander P.R. Johnson on Mars Flight 247.
0: Very well. Hold on, please. You're through.
1: Thank you, Operator.

0: Please do not turn off your radio, but turn up the volume on your receiver as high as it can go.
1: Totally.

just had so much good music when I was a kid growing up. So much good music. You could dance to, you could sing to, you know, there was just a lot of good stuff out there.